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0: I think clears with a 3 and shows traffic on the 37 on ramp from Fairgrounds westbound.

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1: Confirming you said Nissan? 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
0: Coming.
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0: 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Sam 3D, copy the last.
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0: 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Can you show us how that Chick-fil-A meeting with the victim?
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0: 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I'm just going to put him on my deal.
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0: S.F. Rocha, Robert Ocean, Charles, Henry Adam, First of Angel, Adam, Nora, George, Edward Lincoln, date of birth is 06-18-2007-07.
1: Copy.

0: says Thrims, if your subject last of Rocha is clear valid, Black Brown 59160 address on Cortland Circle, blah.
1: Yeah, we go for
0: Alabama Calaveras, go for

0: So what, 3 and 5?
1: 3 and 5.
0: He says traffic, stage, and fairgrounds.
1: Stage and fairgrounds.
0: 9, Sam, Adam, Victor, 74.

0: 4-3-6.
1: It's gonna be yellow 5-8-4-3-6-4-5, last offender.
0: My name.
2: I don't think I got that right to the background noise. Can you go again?

0: yellow 58. Gonna be yellow 58 43645.
1: Copy, and you have another one?
2: Can you go with another bunny?
0: I'm ready.
2: Lots of Terry, Paul, Edward, Robert, Robert, yellow. First name's going to be David, Edward, Mary, Edward, Tom, Robert, Ida, Union, Sam. Date of birth is going to be April 22nd, 2001, 01, male.

0: Prova.
1: Go
0: ahead. Of Hunter, clear suspended except in course of employment, showing black brown 59155, address out of Lodi, and he's on Solano Superior Court probation for 211 felony and 484A out of misdemeanor. Break. It says on here to contact Solano Superior Court for terms.
2: What?
0: Copy. But your other subject, last of Perry, is clear expired. Brown 59180, address on Pacific Court Vallejo. He's on Sacramento County probation for 25400
1: AM. Copy.
0: Just a call for terms for both of them.
1: April.

0: Really? That's half the crew, three enemies?
1: Affirm. They were on another call when they advised four detained. Just confirming it's four detained on your call.
0: Affirm. Enemy, and then Officer Brocker out here.
1: Copy, I'll fix it then.

0: 305, go ahead.
1: Going to be lots of Brown on the spelling. First name's going to be Jameer, John, Adam, Mary, Union, Ida, Robert, date of birth, October 29, 2004, 04, male.

0: Info. Just for info, we've been trying to get terms on the first two subjects. Solano said that they're unable to check those terms because it's through the Superior Court, which is closed. So the hit does not say if there's SNS or not. It just says to contact for terms.
1: It was a return on
0: I'm getting that. Doing a lot of things. Stand by.

0: Brown is clear, suspended, or revoked. Black Brown, 2130, address out of Fairfield.
1: Sam 3, can somebody on that traffic stop give me a call?

0: Was?
1: Go ahead.
0: What was the expiration for bear?
1: His DL or for his probation?
0: 8-9.
1: You want expiration for his DL or his probation?
0: Driver's license.
1: 422 of 26.
0: Copy.

0: 305. After calling multiple times, Sacramento County advised Lassa Perry is good for SMS.
1: Copy. Case number 1185.
0: One, eight, four.

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1: I'm 6.

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1: So we're not seeing anyone out here. Did she walk off?
0: She was northbound Amador.
1: Copy. We'll do an area check.
0: It looked like she was wearing all black, too, and had a backpack.

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Clear. May you show us 10 and show us traffic at the St. Clair on Fairgrounds? Go ahead. It's going to be a maroon Dodge Ram, hopefully.

reanimate. And it's the clear expired 12/31 of 2019 to a 2003 Dodge pickup release of liability to QDT locators.

0: Ruiz.
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0: Jacob Gibb is clear, suspended, or revoked. Showing brown blue 59165 address on George Circle Blue.
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1: Right.
0: He says it left of Tanner is clear current on a, I'm sorry, showing Brown 55125, address of 415 Carolina Street, Blue.

0: Hello, Greater Manch. Kenny, and can you show us traffic, Sonoma, and Curtola? Final stop's going to be Pennsylvania and Sonoma.
1: Copy, go ahead.
0: 8, Nora, David Edward, 197.

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0: Lost the forward, clear, valid. 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
1: 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Can you show me traffic in Novella Vista at the McDonald's?
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0: 3-1. Confirm the last name is Miranda. Copy, she's clear to match for a deal.
1: Copy, stand by. Start with the middle name of David Edward.
2: Oh.
1: John Edward Sam Union Sam.

0: Recalling. There's still no match. The name comes back to 38 possible records. Do you have a DL?
1: I copy. There is a DL on file, but she doesn't have it with her. Can we try the second last of Adam Charles Edward Victor Edward David Ocean?
0: Super semi.

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0: 3-1, your return. 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She is clear, valid, negative case, female, black over brown, 4-11, 1-11, out of Richmond.
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0: 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Can you show me traffic in Georgia and Amador? Eight Lincoln, King Yellow, 036.
1: The 429 is clear. It's expired on a 2018 Ford.

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2: It's going to be Y yellow 8120000, last of Gore Bay.
1: 10-4, go ahead.
2: Next going to be Y yellow 647-3601, last of Pinson.
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0: 3 Paul 1, I have your returns. All 4 of your subjects are clear, negative case. Last of Larson, shows to be valid. Born at 02, Blonde Upper Blue, 510, 240, out of Vallejo. Break. Last of Gourbet, born in 2002, is none issued. Female Blonde Upper Hazel, 53, 105, address on Navone. Break. Last of Pinson, born in 01, is suspended or revoked. With service needed, male Brown over Hazel, 58142, address on Sharon Street, Vallejo. Break. Last of Piero, born in 01, is none issued, male Brown over Brown, 59150, address on Springs Road, our city.
1: Go for it.
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0: from 6-1195 Curtola Meyer Plaza.
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0: I'm Victor Zebra Charles 822.
1: Returns clear. It's on a 26 Mitsubishi rental vehicle.
0: 5x2. We'll take another jammer.
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0: Going back towards the north.
1: Towards the north.
0: He's blacked out. Occupied by two. We're coming up to Soma now. Speeds are 49. Traffic's light and yielding. Sonoma. Someone get to 80. Get to the bridge if you can. Check on air.
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2: 280.
0: It's a 459 vehicle from yesterday.
1: Can we see him 385?
0: It's still southbound Sonoma. Coming up to Ryder. Speeds are 75. Traffic's light and yielding. It's still blacked out.
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0: Alright, we're coming up to Lemon now. Speeds are 85. Traffic's light and yielding. Still blacked out. Alright, we're passing Lemon now. Speeds are 85.
4: Go, go, go.
0: It is still going. Traffic's light and yielding. Coming up to Magazine. Speeds are 90. Traffic's light. There's no traffic. Alright, we just went through Magazine. Speeds are 100. Just ran a red light. Traffic's light and yielding. Still blacked out.
1: That line was each green.
0: Alright, we're going to be getting... Oh, we're going... we're going to be getting... We're 80 westbound. We're committed. He's in the number 4 lane. Speed is 40. Traffic's light yielding.
3: Do you see how many on board?
0: 2 on board. DMAs, black hoodies. Alright, we're still on 80 westbound. We're going to be going to the bridge. He's getting in the number 3 lane. Speeds are 84. Traffic's light. Alright, he's in the number 4 lane, still blacked out. He's moving over to the number 1 lane. Speed is 98, traffic's light and yielding.
1: And 5 across the bridge.
0: Alright, we're halfway through the bridge now. Speeds are 100, traffic's light and yielding. He's in the number 2 lane.
5: Air 37, we copy, we're en route to you from Fremont area.
0: Alright, we're coming up to the Crockett exit. Trying to see if he's getting off. He's going to be going number 3 lanes. He's staying on 80 westbound. We're going 77. Traffic's light and yielding. All right, still 80 westbound. We're coming up to the Cummings Skyway. Speeds are 89. Traffic's light yielding.
3: Same 3, we can do 3 cars over the bridge.
2: Hey, over the bridge.
0: Alright, we're coming up to the Cummings Skyway exit. Speeds are 89. Getting off Cummings Skyway. Speeds are 85. Traffic's light.
1: Coming.
0: Alright, we are back on 80 westbound. Speeds 40, traffic is light and yielding. Is pit authorized if it's under 35?
3: Affirm.
0: Alright, we're still 80 westbound, speeds 87, traffic's light and yielding. He's in the number 4 lane, blacked out. Alright, still 80 westbound, come up to Willow Avenue. Speeds are 98, traffic's left yielding, he's in the number 1 lane, blacked out. Alright, he's swerving over to the number 1 lane. Speeds are 100, traffic's light and yielding, approaching the Willow Avenue exit. Katie westbound, speeds are 97, he's in the number 1 lane, blacked out. Hey, he's getting off on Willow. Speeds are 80. Traffic's light and yielding. Okay. Alright, he's going westbound on Willow. Speeds are 66. traffic light and yielding. He's getting back on 80 west. Speeds are 40. Yeah, traffic light and yielding. All right, he's committed to 80 westbound at the Willow Avenue exit. Speeds are 51, traffic light and yielding.
4: Contact Richmond for spikes.
0: All right, we're coming up to Pinole Valley Road. Speeds are 77, traffic light and yielding. He's in number 4 lane. Hey, he just got off that exit. Whoever cut us off.
6: Yeah, let's stop cutting vehicles off.
0: Adam 6, we're going to 22. He got off on the Hercules exit.
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0: 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Or whatever said the Hercules exit, I don't think it was named.
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0: Leo, Engine 21, we're in the area. Do you have a better location?
1: Negative. The RP refused to stay in the area, but advised she was going to be on the side. They did say she was going to be at the marathon. It was an elderly lady.

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0: holding a 2735, follow up with the responsible on scene, beat 7, and a 1066 with a broken beer bottle on beat 5.
1: Hello, Sam 3. What was the case number?
0: For the failure to yield?
1: Paper.
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1: Engine 23, go ahead.
0: We're at unit 215. They're saying that nobody called 911. Can you call back the RP?
1: I'm trying to call the patient. The RP was an advice nurse.

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1: You have 90, go ahead.
0: For the failure to yield, if you already haven't, can you just notify Penelope, see if they can do an area check on San Pablo Ave near their downtown?
1: Coming.

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1: 23?
0: We made contact with 216. They confirmed that you spoke to a vice nurse. Medical nurse. Here, you got it too.
1: I copy his medical scene.
0: Affirm. Hey,

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0: 3 out of 91. Routing you, incident 212. The RP is requesting at 21.
1: Yeah, I mean,

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1: 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Adam 91, I'll show you tonight.
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1: Can you actually put us on the hit and run? We're in line with RP.
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1: 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I copy 145.
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0: 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Zero 07, Solano Avenue, Wilson Park, cross of Stewart Street, and Benicia Road, map grid K5.
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0: 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Our piece advising a white male, gray hat, and a gray Nissan SUV pointed a firearm at the RP while he was walking. The vehicle was last seen eastbound Tennessee.
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1: 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They said a Nissan SUV. I have a Honda over here.
0: Affirm. He advises a gray Nissan and gave the plate 9 X-ray Edward George 507.
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0: 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The unit just passed the Amador. Do you got something?
2: I believe I saw a gray SUV traveling eastbound right here. I'm just trying to catch up to it.

0: 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Got the suspect vehicle parked over here at Tennessee and Glen Street in front of 7-Eleven.
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0: 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I'm not even, we'll be with Paul 5.
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0: Off work, clear on Beverly. Last of Morris is going to be Mary Ocean, Robert, Ida, Sam. First of Window is going to be William, Edward, Nora, David, Edward, Lincoln. Date of birth is going to be 0409 of 57.
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0: Subject Lasa Morris, born in 1957, 5'7", shows to be clear, valid, negative case, male, brown over blue, 5'11", 185, on Tennessee Street, our city.
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1: Roger, 23. 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
0: Copy, 0150.

0: One Paul 4, One Paul 2. Reading ULF 594 just occurred 1113 Pine Street. They're advising RP Sun. Tried to break the window and damage the TV. Left the house on foot.
1: Okay.

0: 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Radio incident 13. And same one if you can copy the loss.
1: Four.

0: Unbelievable. Even that's the last. Do we have any history with Arby's?
1: Holiday copy. And Ephraim, we do have a lot of history with her calling in several calls.
0: Copy. And are they primarily unfounded, or do they tend to be reasonable?
1: So far, mostly UTL.

0: 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Some of the alley?
1: Standby. Sounds like she's saying it might be on her property.

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1: We're landline with her right now. 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
0: 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We're on scene and we can handle.
1: 26, copy. Thank you. Brake delay. Copy that. Cross road.
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0: Ouais, on passe du tuning, t'as fait comment passer?
1: I'll do a copy.
2: Paul Fogging, clear of coordinate, attention to 47 as well.
1: Paul Fogging, copy.

0: Hey, Beglin, you got LVRP?
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0: Hey, ask him if the subject had, like, twisties in his hair.
1: You can end the last word.
0: I'm sorry, what was that?
1: You said, can you repeat the part where they said something?
0: Yeah. Ask them if the guy had, like, braids in his hair. I think your guy's over here at Broadwinds right now, in the middle of the street, carrying on a conversation with himself.

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1: 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Yeah, he's just standing over here on the corner. 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
0: Okay. Small debris fire on the side of the Walmart building. 23 is going to be able to handle. No extension into the building. 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
1: 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Engine 23, illegal burn, Sonoma Boulevard and Redwood Street. Cross of Redwood Street, map grid F4.

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0: You have an approximate age or date of birth?
1: He's saying he's 26.
0: Copy. 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
1: Loss of Irvin is clear, valid, negative case. Shows to be Mel Brown over Brown 59190. And I've got an address out of Oroville.

0: But the DOB you had was a 012693. That's what we're getting.
1: Hey, firm. I found a different match for him in locals with a DL, so I'm going to run out.
0: Copy.

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1: Yeah, 746.

0: 23.
1: Hello, 23, confirming the address. The merits are 144 Fairview.
0: Call and confirm with him, but that's what we had for the call.
1: Copy, if you confirm, please. Thank you.

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1: Question? Engine 23.
0: Good.
2: I apologize. The address was put in for my coworkers earlier. It's actually going to be 144 Fairmont.

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1: Heading to 23.
0: Flight 23, confirming that this is 144 Fairmont and that you're sending 24.
1: Hey, Fairmont, you quit talking to me on the phone. I can call him back again.
0: Copy.

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1: Hello, this is Jason across is Masonic in Oakwood.
0: No, Greenfield and Fleming Avenue East.
1: Copy, it's meaning differently on our tower command.

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1: 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Engine 23. Jensen.
0: You can I call, shows traffic, Eleanor, Alabama, car almost hit us.
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0: Nora, Ida, Charles, Adam, Paul, Robert, David, on the pit.
2: How far do you need the unit, though?
0: Negative from, with my partner.
2: That's for a copy damage for Alabama.

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1: Right.
0: For Selena Batista, born in 81, clear license status is valid. Should be brown over brown, 5'4", 160, negative case.
1: Are we

0: What's the 490?
1: 490. Can you send 9-1 just for the record?
0: Good.
1: Last name spell is Henry, Robert, Yellow, Charles, Adam, John. First name Jonathan is John, Ocean, Henry, Nora, Adam, Tom, Henry, Adam, Nora. Date of birth is 9/3/1996.
0: Did you want the return or not?
1: I did. Just walked in.
0: Yeah.
2: Well, thank you. Log another right number.
0: Yes.
2: D. David 458-1063. Last of Pinto Soriano. Mel out of San Leandro.

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0: 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I'll advise, it sounds like the responsible left.

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0: 0201, so far he's non-compliant. 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
1: 241, you guys going to be code 4, you need another unit.
0: 3, 3, 4, we have sufficient units right now.
1: Come in.
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1: 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Yes, responding, did you copy?
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0: 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It's extraditable, but it's just a property damage.

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0: Copy. And can I have a case number and a 1185?
1: Case number is going to be 7194. We'll call the RO first, see if they're close before we call it to.

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0: 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It's Ron Medical 415 Georgia.
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0: 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No one is in custody, no keys. It has one plate, but it doesn't belong to the vehicle. And I can give you the plate when you're ready.

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0: And that's the one that doesn't belong to the vehicle?

0: Two ball 90, is it missing just one plate? And if so, which one?
1: It's missing both plates, and the one I gave you is the one attached in the rear.
0: Copy that. That plate is a lost or stolen plate off of a Q60 Infinity.
1: Copy, and advice, we just found a key.

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1: Triple 90.
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1: Tonali, go ahead.
0: 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And the first plate that you gave, last of 577, is out of Oakland.
1: Okay, thank you.

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1: Telephone.
0: A 6 and 6-4 is an A.
1: Thanks.

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0: 290, just checking to see if we're going to use the same case number for the Oakland plate. Copy that. And did the tow get on scene yet?
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2: 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Who's on the code 7, please?
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2: 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Alright, I'm strong, medical 201, me.

0: 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Another person called. They don't think she's breathing. They don't know CPR, but she may still be warm to the touch.
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1: Yeah, and if you could.
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0: 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RP did say something about someone being threatened to get shot. No gun was seen. 523 Louisiana.
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0: 8, Edward, Victor, Sam, 131.
1: Keep turning 10-12 on the plate only.
0: Copy. What's this supposed to be on?
1: It doesn't say. It's the front plate that's missing. It's out of San Leandro.
2: Thank you. I was the last reading for number
1: 085.
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1: Chad, 3.
0: Do we have an ETA for the chaplain?
1: I'm on the phone with her right now. She's trying to figure it out.
0: Okay.
2: Leo, 22. Clear.
1: Yeah, just 22. She said at least 20 minutes.
0: Copy.
1: To Adam 5, I'm going to send you incident number 89, and if you can see the note that I added to contact the watch commander at first.

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1: Hey, Ryan, thank you.

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I'm going to send you the welfare check. It's at number 107. He left on foot, so he may be walking from Kaiser to that Fairmont address.

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0: Ahí volvió. 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
1: Where is it?
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1: Abram, 22.

0: 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Full 90, go ahead. 7, King, Charles, Nora, 616.
1: The last three numbers are 616.
0: 616, Abram.
1: And the location again, I was being yelled at 911.
0: Michigan?
1: Happy Broadway, Michigan.

0: 슬퍼 날이 생각하다.
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0: If you have a complete, you can go ahead now.
2: Can you run a deal?
0: I'm not sure. Two fall 90, did you have a complete?
1: Pickham, is it William 926-0042?
0: Two M3, go ahead.
2: He's probably driving in the car.

Well, holding a 415 verbal, 1201 Glen Cove, 415 Family, 121 Skyway, 415 verbal, outside of 1212 Solano, 5150 here in the lobby, and 415 verbal after 488 attempt, 401. All right.

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0: 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C-180. 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
0: 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Brown over Brown, 51115, negative case.

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0: Charles 67.
2: Taking another case number 1185 for the vehicle engine 6, Adam Johns.

0: Yes, if I can get someone to clear a response for the 415 at 121 Skyway. They've called numerous times and it's escalating.
1: Okay. Medic is around 50 to set of the worst secure the 3 return.
0: Out of 5, low volume, are you going to be around? Copy, thank you.
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0: Can I get a case number and 1185 for the vehicle ending in 388?
1: Case number 7220, 7220.
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0: She's clear. That license status shows to be valid. Giving that address, 55125 Buckingham Road.
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1: 2-1.
0: Adam, 198-2730, female.
1: Do you want to return on it?
0: Sure.
1: She's clear.
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0: Are any of the parties that have been ran out or anybody associated with this address have a firearm registered to them?
1: Sure, I just want.

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1: Jonathan.
0: J110. We were speaking with RP.
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1: Hi, Drake.
0: East Coast is clear of the call. Decode 3, lift assist only. We've canceled medic on scene.
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1: Clear answer 152, what is 3, just input it.
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0: 5 looks great.
1: 10-5.
0: How's your complete? Charles William Frank, 8862. Washington.
1: Copy that. That's valid and clear. 2026 Jeep.
0: Fugaro.
1: That's a rental.

0: Oh, yeah, 7415, verbal 2261, told me.
1: Two and five. Traffic on that vehicle, gateway and rounds.
0: Gateway and rounds.
2: Poly, what was that?
0: Poly.

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1: 10-5.
0: Right. 8-1-2-4-6-2-2.
1: Just the letter before the 8.
0: That's right.
1: Have you been?

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1: Alright, we're going for it.
0: Go for it, Gateway and Rounds.
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1: If you could respond with 247, but stage until he gets there for 226120.
0: iHeart, copy.
1: Yeah, I need an additional unit respond with 247 to 226120. Then get a unit clear response.
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0: 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Actually showing 7 feet tall, 160.
1: 160, thank you.

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0: Sounds like the subject is GOA. Have staff members looking for him outside. Just requesting a welfare check, possibly by Richardson Park.
1: Possibly by where?
0: Richardson Park.
1: Copy that.
0: Verbal.
1: Go ahead.
0: West of Irving, Ida, Robert, Victor, Ida, Nora, George, first of Ron, Robert, Ocean, Nora, date of birth 0405 of 55.
1: Copy that.

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Engine 22, smoke investigation, 1020, Sheridan Street, cross of Magazine Street, and Pine Street, Madam 6.

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0: 珠宝商，你可以上。
1: 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The case number is going to be 7222. And if there's any transport that needs to be done, the facility itself has to do that.
0: I copy. Can you send in the case number?
1: 7222.
0: Okay, thank you.

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0: 2034 King 4 returns to a Nissan Frontier pickup.
1: Gentlemen, to the flight.
0: Go ahead.
1: For your subject, I have Thomas Perot, born in 83. Clear license status is valid, brown over hazel, 511-200. Negative case. For the VIN you ran, it's clear. There's only a pending master file, so no plate assigned yet. On an 014 to Michael Geiger, or actually Geig, on Paltry.
0: Copy.

0: Hello, 2-Paul-1. I'll take 166.
1: Never. I'm sorry, I didn't finish my notes there. She should have video.
2: Layaway, Art, can you show me 98 from last and put me back on the 2261 Tuolumne staged?
1: 10-4, Indiana is to respond to the 2261 Tuolumne for the 415 verbal portion. I heard it's on the stage.
3: Pull it.
1: Last unit, you broke off.
3: Pull it, sorry. Who is the registered owner? Again, for this vehicle.
1: Michael Guides, George Edward, Ida George.
3: Okay, thank you.

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0: 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Engine 21, commercial fire alarm, 975, Nimitz Avenue, building 483, cross of Connolly Street and 7th Street, map grid K2.
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0: 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KIC shows traffic on Sonoma and Serena. That's 23103 vehicle. Hey, John, Queen, King, 367 on Lexus.
1: So with the plate again? I wasn't ready for it.
0: Let me know you're ready.
1: Go with the plate again.
0: Hey, John, Queen, King, 367 on Lexus.
1: I'm on Serena. Hernia was going to the medicals at 130 Lois and 441 Newcastle.
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0: So, if I have your return. For Francis Cotillo, born in 87, clear license status is valid. Should be black over brown, 5'7", 188, negative case.

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0: Siger for 7. For Ronald Irving, Irvine, born in 55, clear license status is valid. Should be brown over blue, 6 foot, 153, negative case on this.
1: Copy, thank you.

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1: Sorry, code 4.
0: Copy code 4. Chipotle, did you copy your stupid code?

Trail 67. I'll take it to the 184. And Charles 67, that's going to have to be a patrol, actually. It was towed for 2001. Okay, please. Patrol will have to take that. It's been towed for 2001. Copy.

0: Adam 6, 1083, same traffic.
1: Griff.
2: Paulie, we have a vehicle going southbound on Broadway. It's occupied by two BMAs, currently in the number 2 lane.
1: Over, go through, sir.
0: Adam 6, we're right behind it, coming up to Sereno. It's occupied by 3.
1: Over.
2: Polly, it's still slow rolling. We're going, okay, it looks like it's taking off on us. We're going westbound on Sereno coming up to Sonoma. Speeds are about 30.
1: 10-41 there.
3: 10-38 on monitor.
1: Over.
4: Northbound Sonoma coming up to Winnie.
0: Adam 6, we're coming up to Yolano. Alright, we're up passing Yolano. Alright, still north on Sonoma, approaching Lewis Brown. Speeds are 38, the traffic's light and yielding. We're approaching the red light at Lewis Brown. Speeds are 59. Traffic is light and yielding. All right, he is going westbound on Lewis, eastbound Lewis Brown. Speeds are 27. Traffic is light and yielding. Eastbound Lewis Brown passing Broadway. Traffic is light and yielding. Speed 75. Alright, he is coming up to Mini, and speeds are 42, traffic light and yielding. Going northbound Mini approaching Violet, speeds are 20, traffic is light and yielding.
1: Prisoner up.
0: Permission to pit if it drops below 35.
3: Paper.
0: Copy. I see it up there. We're approaching Stanford. We're going through Stanford. We just are going northbound Mini, approaching Whitney. Speeds are 34. Traffic is light.
2: Try to pit it, dude.
0: All right, still northbound Mini, coming up to Corcoran. Speeds are 45. Traffic is light and yielding. Alright, we're still coming up to Corcoran. He's going into the fire department. We're going...

0: 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Speeds are 18. Traffic is light and yielding. Occupied by 3.
1: 776 on number 3. I got the dog. Can you keep calling it?
0: We're coming up to Baylor. They keep slowing down. They might football it. Bail here on Baylor.
2: We got 2 dogs here. 2 dogs.
3: Copy, 2 dogs.
0: They might foot bail. Kind of pit now. Up on Amherst. Speeds are 18. If they have the doors open, they might foot bail. We're coming back up to Mini. Still on amateur. Speeds are 34. There's no traffic. They're coming up to a stop here at Mini. Speeds are 28. No traffic. Right, we're back southbound Mini, approaching Corcoran. Speeds are 21. Traffic is light and yielding.
4: Get spikes if you got them.
0: Okay, we're back. Westbound Corcoran. They keep opening the door. They're foot bailing any second.
5: Let the dogs go.
2: Driver takes off. We're going to send the dog.
0: All right, he's slowing down. The passengers are about to foot bail.

0: Bell. Cocky foot bell.
1: The 400 block apartments at Corcoran. What was our status on air?
0: They're en route at H30.
1: Standing one.
0: Standing one.
2: Where are the other two?
3: Adam 6, we're standing one. Not sure who it is.
1: I got one right here. He's right there.

0: Did you get the driver?
1: I'm sure, yeah. We got two, detaining one on Baylor and Corcoran right now, one at Phillips County.
2: Do you guys have the description of the subject?
0: We have to have two males and a female. So do you guys have two males or one male, one female?
1: Six. We have one male. Looks like Paul 8 has a female.
3: FlyX26.
2: Perfect.
3: We're making our way. We've got quite a bit of smoke. We've got our first alarm vegetation assignment, and we have outboard engine 326.
1: Hey, Adam 6 or Paul 8, review your camera or do what you need to do. Let's get some descriptions out.
0: I think they might have the driver. I saw the driver hop out and he had a hoodie on, unless you had two males with a hoodie. The driver definitely was the one with the hoodie.
1: Did the driver have like a long ponytail?
4: Negative. The driver appeared to have a ski mask on.
1: Same three. The guy we have detained has a ski mask, huh?
3: FlyOH30 Airborne, what's the sense, Vice?
2: They're in the 400 block of Corcoran.
5: Alright, Corcoran and Baylor.
1: Sam 3, let's get perimeter set up while we figure this out. I'll be,
3: Kenny and Hammer.
2: Sam 3. Hello, there, M5. We're going to be in front of 154 Hammer. And we were here as soon as the foot bill happened. No one's done fences yet. Tempor.
1: Let's get a unit, Baylor, Amherst, Corcoran, Mini, and then mid-block, Corcoran. I think we already have some units, Baylor and Corcoran.
4: Hey, Sam 3, update on the front seat passenger. He was wearing all black. Looks like a black t-shirt, possibly black pants. Black ski mask and a black backpack.
1: Copy. We have him detained. It was the female driving or was she backseat passenger?
4: Adam 6, we have the driver. You guys have the passenger. Female was rear seat. That's all that was in the vehicle.
1: You cut out a little bit. You guys are the driver?
4: Adam 6, we have the driver. You guys have a passenger. Female was rear seat. That's all three of the occupants.
3: Hey, sir, just confirm, do we have all three in custody? Any outstanding?
2: Ready, confirm for H3.
0: Can I answer H30, please? They're asking a question.
4: Adam 6 to H30. It appears we have all three detained, as long as the passenger was detained.
3: None are outstanding, correct?
4: Hey, firm. Sam 3, what's your location so we can come ID the passenger?
1: We're gonna have him. I think they're Baylor Corcoran. But based on description, that was passenger.
4: Keep
3: in mind. Clay, with all three detained, we're gonna be quick.
1: I'm
5: 6, any unit. Who has the passenger?
6: Saravia has him. Baylor and Corcoran.
5: Copy, then all three are detained.
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9: I'm Richard, Charles Ida, Adam, Robert Ocean, David, Robert Ida, George, Union Edward Zebra, first of Xavier, X-ray Adam Victor Ida Edward Robert, date of birth is 9/23/2009, 10 and first.
7: Sure. Sorry, I'm going to medical 201 main, and then they're still rolling to the vegetation center. That one's rolling with a bitty shot.
2: Hello, 3 and 5. Can we route medical for a small laceration on one of the subjects' hands? We're going to be at Baylor and Corcoran.
7: Perfect.

0: Sam 3, what was the loss for the vest?
1: Should be 1628.
0: Copy, that'll be it.
1: Denver, we'll call the RO in a minute. Got kind of busy in here.
0: Copy. I have stats when you're ready, no rush. It's not wrecked, stripped, burned, or vandalized. Has a rear plate, no front plate, and looks like ignition was punched.
1: Yes, sir. And 3 in custody, correct?
0: And it's currently turned on and running, so I can get a hold of RO. They can come grab it. They're local.
1: 10-4, and I'm really sorry, I forgot already. You said it has the rear plate, but no front plate, or vice versa?
0: Has the rear, no front.
1: Yeah.
0: I'm sorry, can you put it on verbal?
1: Okay. Which unit?
0: 801 verbal.
1: You're on 6, go ahead.
0: Of Woodard, William, Ocean, David, Adam, Robert, David. First of Michael, Mary, Ida, Charles, Henry, Edward, Adam, Lincoln. Date of birth is 05-16-2011-11.

0: Triple Mary.
1: Sir,
0: your subject, Garcia Rodriguez, he's clear, no match for DL or ID card, negative case. In locals, we have him as 54110, black over brown.
1: Thank you.

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0: I'm sorry, I don't know which one of you ran Woodard. He's clear, no match, match levels. Thank you.
1: Adam 6, all units here. Which is the one that needed medical attention?
2: Gonna be Sir Avia, so Corkin and Baylor.

0: 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Did you have my return for my subject?
1: Is that Woodard?
0: Hey, from Woodard.
1: Clear, no match. No match locals. Negative fish.
0: Copy.

0: 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Can you log me on and show me around station, please? And you can attach me to the pursuit.
1: Just my badge number, or thinking?
0: Badges, mine's just for canine stuff. So.

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0: 21 is clear, 4.